to Michael. Oh, hey, how you doing? I feel kind of silly doing this, but this is the waitress from the coffee house on 39th and Lennox. You know, the one with the braids? Yeah. Well, I see you on Wednesdays all the time. You come in every Wednesday.

0: How you feeling?
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I don't want everyone in Tulsa, San Jose, San Francisco, Miami, Phoenix, Providence, Los Angeles, Ann Arbor, Dayton, Dallas, Columbus, Cleveland, Cincinnati, Chicago, Buffalo, and Boston to sing too.

candy song. Strangers from a city call my baby's number. They bring her toys. When I come knocking, she smiles pretty. 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There's a sadness hidden in that pretty face, a sadness all her own, from which no

0: Good evening, New York City. How you doing? Come on, Shea Stadium. You sound like you're half asleep. Come on, let's hear you. How you doing? It's good to see a few people who aren't worried about a bit of rain. You ain't worried about no rain, are you? Rain's a load of rubbish. Don't worry about rain. Anyway, what we got for you tonight is we ain't got no baseball. No baseball tonight. We ain't got no football. They're on strike. But what we have got for you is a little bit of what's going on in London at the moment. So will you welcome all the way from Ladbroke Grove, London, W10, The Clash. Come on!
1: Welcome to the Casbah Club.

Okay, we'd like to calm it down here now that you're nice and wet. If you find that if you move, you won't get rained upon so much. Mr. Paul Simenon is now going to brain you with Walking in the Guns of Brixton.

We're an Irish band. We come from Dublin City, Ireland. Like all cities, it has its good, it has its bad. This is a song called Bad.